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1: 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Time's frozen for a second, so I'm thinking tonight. 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Cause you don't know me properly. 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It's crazy, baby, how I don't care at all.

these girls wanna buy us drinks. 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

0: So if you're riding out the road, rock out on the line in the road.
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1: You are now.

I'm too polite to insult your intelligence. 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Time's frozen for a second, so I'm thinking tonight. 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Cause you don't know me properly. Girl, I think you're lovely, but you turn this bad boy into a busybody. I see you're too busy for me. 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It's crazy.

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Take us on the go. Take us wherever you go. 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